I'm mad about the boy, and I know it's stupid to be mad about the boy. I'm so ashamed of it, but must admit

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0: Made in Italy, solo canzoni d'autore italiano. Made in
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2: Prison Cole in 8th 9th years old. You're the

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Hi, hi, smile.

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Good night to you. Hope we'll see you again. Thank you very much indeed. Thank you.

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1: Yet our best trained, best educated, best equipped, best prepared troops refuse to fight. 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

0: 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Lord the mother, y'all. I'll punch you and bust your whole head, kid. I swear to God, this is Shannon Bricks. I get paid to knock people out, you know what I'm saying? Yo, walk up, chill. Don't even hold me. Yo, word to mother. I work, yo, chill, yo. I'm with the Fugees. What? You know what I'm saying? What?
1: Now this happened to be the